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never be another like me 不能褒贬污蔑失意总是在是 Mr. B.I.G 似乎注定对抗命运 All lies on me 像是天使不弃不在乎他眼睛 You heard You know what's my name 地址是 Hall of Fame 颠覆世界颠覆常理

Is she a princess? A cutie? A diva? A beauty? No, I don't think so. She is more than just young and beautiful. She is more than just a girl. She is a bonbon.

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I keep fighting the chase, but you're not in my space.